tell you the words. Whoa, whoa, whoa, whoa, whoa. 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Here we go then. Whoa! I like it. A little bit louder though, okay?

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Wow! Somebody did it down there. Okay. Let's see who's been having sex today, shall we? This is never gonna make the film, you know.

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I know. And you've been drinking as well.

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Here we go. 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

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She walked up to me and she asked me to dance.

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But it's only right that we should end our tour here in the city of Birmingham, the Symphony Hall, with all our loyal fans here tonight. Thank you. And to introduce on stage a man who sang on the album with us, to come in all the way from Germany to be with us tonight. Would you please give a big Birmingham welcome from Avantasia, Tobias Sammet. Yes.

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1: Whatever the problem is, Clint Eastwood is gonna fix it. Where did